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0: Pour Yromi Sim.
7: Oui, à toi, on le fait. Oh, I could not hold your video.
0: Eh.
7: Oh, a clear gun. Oh, may gas, I could not win anymore. Even I did on the other two. I think it out nothing as a fool. I'm not, yeah, I could do a broke for the fool. I should let you, I don't know, some uncle and I have some. A broke for the fool who learned to let you go here. So I could win with your tongue. I can win with your tongue. Yanni and it is the marriage round or do. Oh, you know, I'm not going to do it. It's the next day when I think. Good to do what you do with any two. I'm way out now. What I'm saying is, that's it. Oh, when you go blow with my head, you blow around with the phone. I call my husband. And I was going to say, you can't do with my man. They can't look for my female. D'accord. You know, I can't do more. It's you, lady. When I don't, I mean, I think I see you come on.
0: Hey, what are you doing? Hey, yo, hey, I just knew me this. If we are me, why come back? Clean, why that go? Bandi, so do you know? Me kadi yero kanu fi do nwe.
6: Oh, doti, let me phone go.
0: Me phone di aja go me asie no.
6: You love me the bidi, you love me this same kodi.
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6: Oh, oh, that way they don't hold me on. Don't tore me on. 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
0: Aso uri se.
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0: Wa ti e fine hana si se we define her now, since you were Beno, I don't know when you come. 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
13: 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I'm not sure what I'm saying. I'm not sure what I'm saying. I'm not sure what I'm saying. I'm not sure what I'm saying. I'm not sure what I'm saying. I'm not sure what I'm saying. I'm not sure what I'm saying. I'm not sure what I'm saying. I'm not sure what I'm saying. I'm not sure what I'm saying. I'm not sure what I'm saying. I'm not sure what I'm saying. I'm not sure what I'm saying. I'm not sure what I'm saying. I'm not sure what I'm saying. I'm not sure what I'm saying. I'm not sure what I'm saying. I'm not sure what I'm saying. I'm not sure what I'm saying. I'm not sure what I'm saying. I'm not sure what I'm saying. I'm not sure what I'm saying. I'm not sure what I'm saying. I'm not sure what I'm saying. I'm not sure what I'm saying. I'm not sure what I'm saying. I'm not sure what I'm saying. I'm not sure what I'm saying. I'm not sure what I'
14: Sunday, none there. Another big getting a look of what's there. My uncle, we were not seeing a lot of the middle limit. Monkey Coco, he's on it.
11: He's on it. Jackie Loni, Domejili, Miledo, Bipra, Juru, to a Cincinnati. 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
14: 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Mamma, or when I left my mother and took Lava, it is Jali, who got all of the good, but of course, you start this as well by the Puji, Evo, Melosun, and I got do, Kabi, and got this. Emma Dona go by his banana, by the Magbella, it's right by Saba. I can't see it.
11: Let me take a phone. Radio mito e da pa mito e numi babu mi anok bebu wazo bo mina mi de sin besi we one e ma mi ko ru fi ba zan gbangbe ka so mi le izan bi o to to ku yo e pla mito to mito le bi e ru su su ji bo mi sonu so ti on do to nu ni kekle mo se izo nu radio mi kekle kekle do nu me ru kan we do nu isia
16: do ti
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16: Now follow
11: for Jaja Guyane.
16: I was duty, me, I would do it. Very cool of resolve. Hey, I may do as I can see. Boy, Bio, Majesty, could see. May be dratty, but I got it on. So I got you made a dome, I got it on. I will tell you. Yeah, I got no minute of it. Me why by Sue? Who will command the Vanda? Well, what to do to what I be feeling? Look what you have been who did all I prison. Moe, moe, moe. So I could deque here, yeah, why by little me the city. He did I got you, what for it? Yeah, by I, what for it? 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But I'm sad. The only day you buy it, it's the same. But I would take it more. I'm a guy. You told me to buy it. Nami, but you're not from Aragon. It must have done it. But I just want to prison. I'll be a confidant. I don't really want to see.
11: You
16: see it all the way.
11: Hey, you. Hey, I genuinely me do. Hi, me, me, you know me, Sindu, Sakiti, come, and toy. Medupo, I look with Jacob and I. Usutan, we bet on. Oh, so I can pass in who be. Make a count we do, we.
16: So, let
11: me take a phone.
16: You got a Jimmy or
11: Sula. You found Jago.
16: You know, you're not so penal. Let's say,
11: but you're not
16: going to pass by you.
11: But you're not seeing.
16: So, for me, for me, I promise
11: you. Count Jemmy.
16: Oh, hold on, Mr. Dillon. I pass on a song. Nice, this is that to my sister's woman.
11: Mm-hmm.
16: I would you know, Papa, you want to make the whole party? If I get the dog, I'll put the poor, but a fun from our way, Pau, the eight at the time. After all, I did little, that is the ticket. What is the regular?
17: Pelo kanto re malo re. 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
2: 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No more cotton mouth, the city of Pule, what is going to do? The demo tecomo do when I go on you, you know, someone I see who go to Eros Rapu. Here's someone I'm going to Eros Rapula, Mato, Mato, Mato, Pipate, Dinagab, and I told you, Ugawa, Dinagin. That's where Pamioto to go to the Tom and Ball. That has all Bofrabu, Sonny Dami, okay, a man of Recrata Mere. That's where. You know, Dora, you know, two men, then I'm not two men, then I do it. I get two men, Nami, that demand. You know, two men, I will need two men now to come out in a memo demand. Don't go, hold me door, put the whole amount, may pull it, wake down, Hara, you need to go in, you know, Joe. But you're not okay, you did out back, Domino, you miss Sai Banawi, you must have what to put me, must have put the Punawi. You know, who did us with you, I've been watching us with you, more and by Bonnie. So, do you desire, I guess,
0: I'm going to ask our jet on Willow. 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
0: Eyo, o la chenu mi. 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
5: O ye na ye ro ku nu suru Sebastian.
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5: Ni aso uri se. 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
5: O ai ku ma ho yo mi de yo.
0: Eh.
5: Ko e ke ro jan. 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Even I did not make your own. I think it of nothing as a fool. I was, yeah, I could do a broke for the poor. I should let you, I don't know, some uncle and I have some. A broke for the poor who learned to let you move here. So I could do my own. I can't win my own. Yanni, I didn't see me around the room. Or you don't want to do food, I didn't boil up. If you next day, what I think. But the door I never do with any food.
0: Wait, I do go, wait, I will delay. May think be bandy, so do you know? Makadi, you can't feed, don't we?
6: Oh, don't see me for
0: me for Jaja Gomez,
6: you
0: know.
6: You love me, the biddy, and you love me, he said, my
0: poji. Shame, my poji, don't me, they be.
6: Oh, that way they don't hold me on. So to them, you know, two men soon left for Ijaz on the
0: phone. As always,
6: me for a car, papa, you know, come here, see. So where are you? But Vitone, where they are, who are Vitone, see, they were well of it, and see, they were ready to get them because I'm on. And because I, and yet, don't you, they were a family. Casa Jack, they will tell you, Casa Jack, the Papa, who Vitone, the three Momio, the Leno is Joseph Kanji. And yet, you are Saliba, Bamado, I see my name, Elo, the Willow, my name. 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
9: 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Your voice, eh? Not Chora. But I told you, you know, I don't know what Monte Lady. Well, the Code Media, no kind of Code Mia. Then I want you to say, no, you don't tell, I did work. There's some sample. You can't say, I'm not Jack as you go. No, I can't say, Saturday, basketball, no, you don't know, no, sing, dear. Well, my dear, you don't call me there. No, sing, no, sing, no, sing. 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
13: but you don't know who to change any letter. Who never my business or the law, you were when you go. So they don't be like it to feed it to for never see how you don't. You comprehend you are. Don't to tell them, it has also go out. You don't have to do it, let me go out, confine the letter. I will to end of the law, because one meeting, and a grand do, because I don't know. 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
15: Eh. 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
0: For Jaja Guyane.
15: I would do him, I would do it.
0: Eh.
15: But I could do it.
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15: Hey, I made it do. I think. Oh, I think I see. Boy, be all. Medicine. 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So, I got you made it do my watching. I would tell you. Yeah, I got no minute of fee. 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So I could deque here, yeah, why by little me the city. He did I got you, what for it? Yeah, I got you, what for it? Ati wa deji kwa fuwe. 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